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1: They say he didn't have an enemy. His was a greatness to behold. He was the last surviving progeny, the last one on this side of the world. He measured a half mile from tip to tail, silver and black, with powerful fins. They say he could split a mountain in two. That's how he got the Grand Canyon. Last great American whale.

Some say they saw him at the Great Lakes. Some say they saw him off of Florida. My mother said she saw him in Chinatown. But you can't always trust your mother. Off the Carolinas, the sun shines brightly in the day. The lighthouse glows ghostly there at night. The chief of a local tribe had killed a racist mayor's son. He'd been on death row since 1958. The mayor's kid was a rowdy pig. Spit on Indians and lots worse. The old chief buried a hatchet in his head. Life compared to death for him seemed worse. The tribal brothers gathered in the lighthouse to sing and tried to conjure up a storm or rain. The harbor parted, the great whale sprang full up and caused a huge tidal wave. The wave crushed the jail and freed the chief. The tribe let out a roar. Whites were drowned, the browns and reds set free. But sadly, one thing more. Some local yokel member of the NRA kept a bazooka in his living room. And thinking he had the chief in his sights, blew the whale's brains out with a lead harpoon.

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Land and water the least. And animal life is low on the totem pole, with human life not worth more than infected yeast. Americans don't care too much for beauty. They'll shit in a river, dump battery acid in a stream. They'll watch dead rats wash up on the beach, complain if they can't swim. They say things are done for the majority. Don't believe half of what you see, none of what you hear. It's like what my painter friend Donald said to me. Stick a fork in their ass and turn them over, they're done.

Yeah, I thought I'd reminisce once more. The other day I heard a record on the radio, a sweet record, The Wedding Bell Blues. It brought me back to the summer. I started to think about the summer of 1969. It's funny how you remember the summers by the records. But two records stood out for me that year. There was The Wedding Bell Blues and Leaving on a Jet Plane. We used to walk on those hot nights to a pub just off Oxford Street called The Grapes. We were both 16, they were sweet warm nights, and it's a fun memory now. We decided we should adopt a song that was current. She wanted I'll Say Forever My Love by Jimmy Ruffin. I wanted it to be Lola by The Kinks. We seemed to hear those two records everywhere we went. The two I mentioned previously were predominant songs on the radio at that time. I'd hear them in the mornings when I was having my breakfast, getting ready to go to work. Well, she won. It was never really acknowledged, but I'll Say Forever became the song. Some nights I'd walk her home along the Edgware Road, experiencing for the first time this warm friendship and not wanting to be anywhere else. It didn't last, and it happened that my feelings changed before hers.

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0: club nights at Whelan's of Wexford Street. 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
1: 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And your girl gets this message that you ain't coming back. She's sitting back in a room, the lights is off, she's crying. And then my voice comes in, pow, in the middle of the night. And this is what I told her for you.

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Here's Pugwash, The Finer Things in Life.

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Before that, Arlo Parks and Beams and Pugwash, the finer things in life. Here's Pearl Jam. This is Black.

0: Club nights at Whelan's of Wexford Street. 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

called No Outline by Lauren O'Dare, or O'Dell, depending on your French. Before that, we heard Waxahachie and Hear You. And way back when, Pearl Jam and Black. This is 8radio.com, playing the music we like. Cigarettes After Sex. This is new. It's called Twizzler.

Yeah, the year was 2003, and that Simple Kid and Truck On from the album simply called One. That was the debut album. I think the second one was simply called Two. All the way from Cork. I remember interviewing him at the time. Very nice chap he was. I think he came back and played a couple of gigs last year. Obviously, I didn't get to go. But he was class. It would be wonderful for him to be kind of release some stuff now. Please, come on now. Before that, another brilliant live band, Vampire Weekend and Run, and Cigarettes After Sex with Twizzler kicking off that set of three. And speaking of live bands, I wasn't there myself, but I have it on great authority from about 40,000 people that I know that The Cure were absolutely amazing at Marley Park last week. I have seen them a few times. They are always brilliant. This is In Between Days.

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that is beautiful. It's Beth Orton. She is seriously back on form. It's called Other Side. It's from her current album, just released, called The Ground Above, which is fantastic. Really great album. Before that, all the way from Bristol, a band called Mold and their current single, Lucid. I really like them. The Cure with In Between Days, kicking off that set of three. Here's the Rolling Stones. They have a new album on the way, but this isn't from it. This is old as Brown Sugar.

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The more I hear it, the more I love it. It's Kevin Morby and Die Young from his current album, Little Wide Open, which is one of my favourite records of the year. It's one of those albums that just grows and grows on you the more you hear it. Before that, the Rolling Stones and Brown Sugar. I did mention the Stones have a new album coming out. I've actually heard it. It's called Foreign Tongues. It's out on July 10th. And it's very good. Actually, surprisingly very good. There you go. Right, taking us to the top of the hour. Still a whole other hour to come and loads of cracking music on the way, so don't go anywhere. Why would you? It's the best place for music new and old. It is 8radio.com. Taking us to the top of the hour. Belle and Sebastian, the blues are still blue. Oh, yes, they are.

second hour. It's John Walsh here with you on 8 Radio. Courtney Barnett kicking things off for us one thing at a time. Music on the way from the likes of the Sentimental Tourists, who are brilliant. It's a new band from Paul Page from Whipping Boy and Dave Long from Into Paradise. Music from Mogwai, from Prefab Sprout, from Interpol, Gorillaz, and loads more, including these guys. All 7 minutes and 21 seconds of it. Turn it up. It's Funkadelic. One Nation Under a Groove.

That's a brand new band from Limerick. They're called Open Tide. That one's called Older. Rather gorgeous it is too. Before that, Funkadelic, One Nation Under Groove. More new Irish music on the way now. This is the Sentimental Tourists. I mentioned them earlier. They are Paul Page from Whipping Boy and Dave Long from Into Paradise. They have a beautiful album out called Without Love, We Expire. They're playing the first live gig on Halloween night. This is the Sentimental Tourists when the moment comes.

Yeah, it's Muse, it's Plug In Baby on 8 Radio. Before that, the boss himself, Bruce Springsteen, Radio Nowhere, and the Sentimental Tourists, When the Moment Comes. Here's Prefab Sprout, this is Appetite.

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That is the sound of Interpol. It's called See Out Loud from the album This Mirror Weighs a Ton. And Interpol are playing a double headliner with Block Party in the Three Arena on November 30th of this year. I saw their first ever Irish gig with Franz Ferdinand. They were great. Before Interpol, we heard from Mogwai, Party in the Dark, and Prefab Sprout with Appetite. Next up, this is Gorillaz, Dirty Harry on A Radio.

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Four in a row without hearing from me. That's Man, Woman, Chainsaw. It's called Goddamn Lizard Man, and they're coming to town. They're playing in Whelan's and Wexford Street in Dublin on September 20th. Before that, Doves with Cold Dreaming, Passion Pit and Sleepy Head, and Gorillaz with Dirty Harry way, way, way back when. Now it's just about time for me to say goodbye. Thank you for listening. I have been John Walsh. This is and continues to be the Remarkable 8 Radio. I'm going to leave you with the sound of the Frames. This is Pavement Tune.

Rousing tunage from The National, kicking off Thursday's edition of the Indie Lunch. That was Able from them. Hope you're all very well. John Loftus with you for the next hour. Loads of great tunes coming up. And of course, we've had 2 hours of those in the company of Mr. John Walsh. But let's keep things going. And we have one of my favourite song titles of the year so far. It is Charlie Sheen Reaches Out to the Feds from The Mountain Goats.

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That is Pep Talk, taken from their brand new album, I Built a Tower for You. 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And that comes from her brand new album, The Gem. And Julia will be back to Dublin early next year with a full live concert, so well worth checking her out. 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But we have tunes now from They Might Be Giants. This is XTC versus Adamant.

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One of my favourite Irish releases of the year so far, that is Dublin band Burglar there and Star Crossed. We also had Irish music from Swears Jackson, Life's Short, Embrace It. That is a very wise message from Swimmers, so it is. 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

reasons to be cheerful. Part 3. Reasons to be cheerful. Part 3. Reasons to be cheerful.

What a great groove on that track, and it couldn't help but put a smile on my face. I hope it was the same for you. Reasons to be cheerful, part three from Ian Dury and the Blockheads. We also had the House Martins and Hopelessly Devoted to Them. And of course, we kicked off our 80s triple play with Frankie Goes to Hollywood and Relax. And of course, you can get your suggestions in for Thursday's 80s triple play on the Indie Lunch via our socials at 8 Radio Ireland. And we're on Twitter, we're on Blue Sky, we're on Instagram, and we're over on Facebook.com as well. And you know what, folks, on Twitter at the moment, and on the socials in fact, we have a great competition for tickets to win for Garbage are back, and they are playing the Ivy Gardens on July 18th, and we have a pair of tickets for that. So how do you get there? WhatsApp Garbage to 083 888 888 888, and tag your gig buddy in the socials as well. Make sure you're spreading the word and increasing your chances of winning that particular competition. Always like a bit of Garbage, so I do. The band, of course, not the rubbish, if you know what I mean. Right. Coming up, I have music from Maribou State. All I Need is the name of that particular tune, but first, it's Deep Sea Diver and Shovel.

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Class from Pip Blom. That is Ours. Before then, we had a wonderful nostalgia fest for me. Anyway, from Soho, we played you Hippie Chick, which brings me back to my days in Baker Place in Limerick. Also reminds me of a compilation tape that we had in my house, which myself and my sister were constantly fighting over. Can't remember the name of it. It was something like the, you know, it was one of those kind of Shine type records, but I can't remember what the name was. It was some kind of quirky title. Anyway, I enjoyed that. Hope you did too, and I hope you enjoyed the Indie Lunch for this Thursday on 8radio.com. but don't you dare go anywhere. Coming up right after me, Mr. Derek Byrne is back once again with 2 hours of great, great tunes. Coming up tonight on your favourite radio station, we have Dudley Colley and Click Clack from 8, and Paul Linsky with The Clamp Down from 10. I'll be back Saturday morning with Sounds from a Green World, whole pile of great Irish music then, and hopefully you can join me for that. In the meantime, gonna leave you in the company of the Go Team, and it's a Buy Nothing Day. So for me, John Loftus, till the next time, folks, mind yourselves out there. 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

That is Beatney Curl and Snug kicking off the show for this week. Dick Byrne here with you this afternoon. Hope you are all keeping well. I am wonderful. We have loads of great music on its way on ageradio.com. Over the course of the next couple of hours, we'll be playing brand new stuff from Soul Wax, some classic Leonard Cohen, a bit of Nick Kelly, and a bit of Block Party as well. Right now, though, it is time for some brand new music from Purity Ring. Here's Lemon Lime.

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Beautiful stuff from Leonard Cohen, The Partisan, right here on 8radio.com. Right, it is competition time. We are giving away tickets to go to see Garbage. They are coming live to the Ivy Gardens, July the 18th, Saturday, July the 18th, and we've a pair of tickets to give away. There's a couple of ways you can enter this. You can go to our social media pages, tag a mate you want to bring, and leave a comment. You'll be entered into the draw, or if you don't want to do that, you're not on social media, you can just go to WhatsApp and send the word Garbage along with your name. And where you're texting from to 0838 888 888, with thanks to Aiken Promotions, the wonderful band Garbage in the Ivy Gardens. The best of luck with that. Let's carry on the music. Here's brand new stuff from Soul Wax. It's called Perfect We Are Not.

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is new and wonderful from Nick Kelly. Sunny is the name of the track right here on 8radio.com. Before that, music from Bonnie Prince Billy. And The Curse is the name of the song. Right, stay tuned. On its way, very shortly, we'll have music from Kneecap featuring K Tempest. They played a wonderful surprise gig by the looks of things over in Berlin. They have been banned from that city before, so I think they surprised everyone by playing. So stay tuned for that. Right now, though, here is Block Party Banquet right here on 8radio.com.

Sarah Songs from one of my favourite albums, El Scorcho, from the album Pinkerton. That is Weezer. Right now, hello, here is brand new music from Rowena Wise. This is wonderful. It's called Blood Ties.

is Psychedelic Furs, of course, with Pretty in Pink. Wonderful stuff right here on 8radio.com. Just wrapping up the first hour of the show, I'm going to close off with some Beatles. I was in the airport the other day. I picked up a copy of the book John and Paul, A Love Story in Songs by Ian Leslie. I'm about a third way through it. I am absolutely loving it. It is just an incredible view of two men who clearly loved each other, spoke to each other through music and writing, and the relationship and how that evolved through the band. One of the early descriptions, of course, is of their early albums, and particularly Please Please Me, their first recording. They spent a single day in studio, almost 12 hours recording this entire album from start to finish, and by the very end of it, because they didn't have a huge amount of original material, or they weren't willing to put a huge amount of original material forward for the sessions, they're recording a few covers, of course, and one of them is Twist and Shout. It is the last thing they recorded that day. John's voice is breaking, and it makes it perfect.

Chrissy Duncan and Think About It. Before that, we had music from REM, The One I Love, and Brand New from Lime Garden. Always Talking About You. Right here on aradio.com, Derek Byrne here for the next hour or so. We're going to squeeze in loads of music, including Bleachers, a bit of Stereophonics, and we will have a little bit of Wolfman. Stay tuned for all of that. Right now, though, one of my all-time favourite songs. It is Idris Muhammad. Could Heaven Ever Be Like This?

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Stereophonics, A Thousand Trees, a song I've not heard in a long time. It's aged well, not gonna lie. Before that, Bleachers, The Van, brand new stuff from them, and a bit of music from Idris Muhammad. Could heaven ever be like this? What a glorious, glorious song. Stay tuned, on its way, The Horrors, a bit of Queen and David Bowie. Here's Wolfman, though, with Pete Doherty, For The Lovers.

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Oh, wonderful. Father John Missy, the payoff. Right here on 8radio.com. Before that, Queen and David Bowie. Earlier I played Idris Muhammad, claimed it to be one of my all-time favourite songs. Here is another one of my all-time favourite songs. I will never get bored of listening to this. It's the

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The Taoist monks had good intention, playing doctor with what God's got. We saw divine intervention rattle through the bones of everybody that was ever shot.

is Yard Act. Track called Redeemer, closing off the show here for me this week. I hope you have a great weekend. Hope everything goes well. Hope you enjoy it. I shall talk to you soon. We will close off the show with a little bit of incredibly good music. This is The Tallest Man on Earth. An artist I absolutely love. And I'm going to play probably my favourite song from him. This is called Love Is All. Have a great week.

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in a song that really reached out and touched kids, a night in the Daily Mail way.

society seems unfazed that this is how it is, while I'm constantly amazed that this is how it is. They confuse love at first sight with lust at first light. It must have hurt, right, when trust first took flight. You're young, you've no rights, you long for new heights, but some of those nights need more than love fights. 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They want to be grown up and have respect, you see, but they're acting uneducated sexually. I ain't saying be celibate, go out and have your fun, but there's plenty you can do without impregnation, and there ain't nothing wrong at all with having

night in. Kids rolling around the streets, rowing and fighting. 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You can feel your time better when you find a passion. The internet and public services give free education, so it really ain't a case.

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club nights at Whelan's of Wexford Street. 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

0: from Lawrence, Kansas. This is a band called Sweeping Promises from a new LP called You Say I Romanticize. They put out a really good LP about 3 years ago called Good Living Is Coming For You that was remarkable for, on the one hand, being jam-packed with excellent tunes, but also being so scuzzy and so lo-fi sounding. But this one, it seems that they spent about an extra tenor on the recording and have possibly upgraded to an extra fader on the desk, but it still sounds pretty great. This is a new single from them called Cocoon. The album comes out on the 14th of August. Good evening. You're listening to Click Clack on 8 Radio. I am Dudley Muir for the next 2 hours. Those in Dublin may have heard the news that after, I think, nearly a 50-year stint, Captain America's on Grafton Street is closing down. Captain America's always reminds me of the Jim Fitzpatrick artwork on the walls. I was curious to know what's going to happen to that, but Jim Fitzpatrick artwork always reminds me of Thin Lizzy, and I wanted to go play a Thin Lizzy tune, not realising that the tune that sprung to mind that I wanted to play, I hadn't copped that he hadn't actually done the artwork for, and I was curious about that, and the reason why he didn't do the artwork is kind of funny. It seems that it was circa 1977 he was in line to go do the new artwork for the new Thin Lizzy record, and Phil Lynott was going to go meet him, and he was living in the States at the time in Madison. So Phil flew over to Madison to meet him, but he flew to the wrong Madison. He was meant to fly to Madison, Connecticut, but instead went to Madison, Wisconsin.
1: Dope.
0: So instead of that, I had to just use a picture of the band. But anyway, this is Thin Lizzy, not featuring Jim Fitzpatrick, from Bad Reputation, and the title track.

regular listeners to this program will have heard me pondering in recent months what the hell is Emma Ruth Rundle up to, and it seems that she finally has a new LP on the way and promises to bring the noise again, which is a good thing. The last LP was all piano-led, but it was wonderful, but the new one will be all guitar again, which is good news. This is not from it, though. This is from an old LP she did in collaboration with Thou from North Carolina. The album's called May Our Chambers Be Full, and this tune's called Out of Existence. The new LP is going to be called These Killing Times and will be out in September. Before that, Thin Lizzy with the title track from 1977's Bad Reputation. You may be familiar with M. Ward from a plethora of his own solo records with Matador, and also doing those collaboration LPs, she and him, with Zooey Deschanel. He started off, though, back in the late 90s in San Luis Obispo with the band called Rodriguez, who put out an LP called Swing with a Metronome in 2000. He only sang on one song on the LP, and in fairness, it's the only really good song on the LP, but it's an absolute cracker.

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1: Evident to me. 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
1: Tolerate the finishes, come up through the villages. 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

0: evident to me.
1: Rude. I had not heard of this lot before yesterday, and on first reading of the name, I assumed they were Irish and were called Cartel Madras, but they're not. They're actually from Canada, and it's called Cartel Madras. It is a duo of Bhagya Eboshi Ramesh and Priya Contra Ramesh, sisters, purveyors of what they call Gunda rap. From a new LP coming next year on Sub Pop, this tune featuring G-Day, who's a producer from Toronto, it's called Evident to Me. Before that, Rodriguez from an LP called Swing Like a Metronome on Devil in the Woods Records, and that one was called Teresa. Up next, Jim O'Rourke.

when she's not singing with Dirty Projectors, and I'm not sure she's actually in the current iteration of the band, but when she's definitely not singing with Dirty Projectors, Maya Friedman has another band called Coco, who I'm also not entirely sure if they're active at the moment as well. Their last Instagram update was about 125 weeks ago. But this is from an LP called Two on First City Artist Records. That song by Coco was called Moodings. For that, Jim O'Rourke with what he reckons is going to be his last ever LP of conventional rock songs, an album called Simple Songs on Drag City Records, and that one was called That Weekend. Up next, in the early 70s, two guys were drumming with Ginger Baker of Cream fame, Berkeley Jones and Jermolalu Akintobi in Lagos in Nigeria, and after that they decided to form what I think at the time was Lagos's first ever electric guitar power trio. They called themselves Blow and put out a sequence of great records in the early 70s. There's a compilation called Chapters and Phases. From this is a tune called Do It, You'll Like It.

Enon were a band that shone kind of brightly and briefly in the early 2000s, featuring John Schmershal of Brainiac fame and also Toko Usada, who went on to play the likes of St. Vincent and Kate Le Bon to this day. This is from, I think it was their second LP on Touch and Go back in 2002, an album called High Society, and that was the title track. Before that, Blow, spelled B-L-O, from a compilation LP called Chapters and Phases, and a tune called Do It, You'll Like It. Up next, from London, I think, this is High.

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1: 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And I don't seek that validation from them. But I'm happy that they taught me a very important lesson, which is no one owes you anything.

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That's lovely stuff. They call themselves A Search Engine's Wet Dream. That's because the name of the band is At, but not the letters A-T. It's the symbol At, as in your email, At. Which, yeah, it does make it tricky, but they have helped a little boy. If you go to their Bandcamp page, it's spelled atsongs.bandcamp.com. You can find out more there. They've signed to 4AD Records. They are a duo from Philadelphia of Victoria Rose and Stone Philip Jack. I think I've pronounced that correctly. And the name of that tune was Auto Smile. Before that, from London, from a new LP called Digitize, it was High, spelled H-A-A-I. And the tune featuring Pat Alvarez was the title track. Up next from her 2025 LP, I think it was last year, Nobody Loves You More. This is Kim Deal.

I would like to see them live, but I'm sure the more astute of most of you will say, but totally, they played here about 6 months ago, and yet again, I will have missed them. I'm from Manchester. This is a band called The Oriels on Heavenly Records from a current LP called Only You Left, and that tune was called All In Metal. Before that, from an album called Nobody Loves You More on 480, it was Kim Deal, and a song called Are You Mine. Up next, a Field Music Offshoot project. This one is The Week That Was. The name of this tune is Scratch the Surface.

Ooh, false ending, but I was ready for him. This is Faust from Faust 4 from 1973, a tune called Gigi Smile that for years has been mislabeled as Picnic on a Frozen River, Deuxième Tableau. I think depending on which version of the CD or LP you get, song titles are never the same, because I think whoever did the first kind of digital version of it back in the late 80s, early 90s, hadn't got a clue what was going on, but it was Gigi Smile. And before that, The Week That Was, which is the offshoot band for Feel Music. I think, was it like 2008, 2009, Feel Music decided they were splitting up. And we're going to make their own separate records, but considering that Feel Music is basically a pair of brothers and they play in each other's records anyway, the next two things they put out under other titles was still basically just Feel Music. This is from one of the projects called The Week That Was, and the tune's called Scratch the Surface. Up next from Caldecott in Wales, this is The Bug Club.

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2: If you hold a stone,

glorious stuff. Caetano Veloso from Brazil, who was exiled from the country back in the late 60s, along with a host of other musicians for the crime of being subversive. And after declining to go to both Spain and Portugal because of their own dictatorship regimes, he decided that seeing as London was the swinging capital of the music world to relocate there. He ended up living in a house with Gilberto Gil, who encouraged him to start playing guitar, because until that point, he hadn't been allowed to play guitar in his records. And he was then approached by, I think it was Polydor Records, to make an LP in the English language for the first time, and that is it. What doesn't help is that it's the third LP in a row he made just called Caetano Veloso, which makes things a little tricky, but it's the one where he's looking out on the cover with a big huge afro. The name of that tune was called If You Hold a Stone. Before that, The Bug Club from an LP, new LP on Sub Pop called Every Single Muscle, and that one was called Cut to Black. This next lot split up in 2022, got back together about 2 years later because they just couldn't resist bringing the noise. This is Torsha.

That is absolutely lovely. If that's a portent of what the new LP is going to be like, we should be very excited. This is PJ Harvey, who was taking a break from recording her new LP, The Urging of Brian Cox, to do a one-off single. It's part of some exhibition he's got, but he basically asked her to write a song from the perspective of Voyager 2, the spacecraft that was sent off on an endless journey back in the late 1970s. The song is just called Voyager, and it's on Partisan Records. Before that, Torsia from an LP called Harmonicraft on Volcom, and that one was called Kicking. Back in 2017, Thurston Moore got together with his old bandmate Stephen Shelley, roped in Debbie Googe of My Bloody Valentine, and did this.

He just turned 60 last month. Happy birthday, Bill. This is Bill Callahan from his Shepherd in a Sheepskin Vest LP on Drag City Chinko 747. He is touring Europe in November, but he has been here quite a lot recently, so I'm not surprised to see that for once we're not on the reeling. But how dare he? And for that, Thurston Moore from an LP called Rock and Roll Consciousness on Fiction Records, and that one was called Aphrodite. Up next, new band from London on Tibeti Records. This is Starter Car.

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like Bill Callahan, and she also just turned 60. Happy birthday, Nina Nastasia. This is Nina Nastasia from her Steve Albini recorded LP Outlaster on Fat Cat, and that tune was called You Can Take Your Time. Before that, Started Car, a new band to me from London, from a new forthcoming LP called Afterlight, and that one was called Kicking. Back in 1994, Stuart Murdoch and Stuart David met on a college course for unemployed musicians called Beatbox, which is funded by Stowe College in Glasgow, and as part of the course they had to write and record two songs. The college liked it so much they said you should go off and do an LP of this stuff, and that, boys and girls, is where we got Bell and Sebastian from.

Her debut single was called Massacre. This new one is called Hardness of a Silver Spoon. From Sweden, this is Murex, and the strength of these two, any LP should be well worth waiting around for. It's going to be on Young Records. Before that, he was Belen Sebastian from the debut LP Tiger Milk on Jeepster Records, and that one was called I Don't Love Anyone. Alex Edkins is known for making lots of noise with Mets over the years, but he's taking a break from that to do a different sort of less noisy thing, but equally fun. It's a band called Weird Nightmare. The LP is called Hoopla. This one is called Baby Don't.

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this is a record that's caused me a lot of turmoil these last couple of months. Anyone that knows me will know I am a ridiculous Queen fan. They were the first band I ever saw way back when. And my favourite LP of all time is Queen 2. It's an LP that's always been crying out for a remix, because it was very much an LP that was made when they were kind of aiming for way more than the studio was capable of doing, but it just sounded amazing at the same time. But you kind of thought it wouldn't hurt if they went in there and just kind of polish it up a wee bit. Queen started a project about 2 years ago where they were going to do just that, just like the Beatles had done, of remixing and remastering the old LPs. And they did it with the first LP, just called Queen, and they made an absolute hames of it, which I'm very, very afraid for the new, for Queen 2, which finally came out last month. And they've kind of made a hames of it and places. Bits of it they've just destroyed with putting in sort of modern drum sounds. And in one particular song, my favourite song, they got rid of the most important guitar riff so they could have a guitar solo be way louder than it. But when they do get it right, just like that there, it sounds absolutely great. And that is Queen from Queen 2. And that was Ogre Battle. Right, that's your lot. This has been Click Clack on 8 Radio. I'm toddling off into the night. I shall leave you with a Lazarus solo from Dublin, from an LP that's recorded in France. The album's called No Flowers Grow in Cement Gardens. This one is Class Swans. Goodbye. Hope you see you again next week.

0: Club nights at Whelan's of Wexford Street. Kick off your week upstairs with the Silent Disco, Monday to Thursday nights. 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

That is from a new tribute album titled Sending Hearts to All My Dearies, a tribute to the Smashing Pumpkins. It is Tame Impala with his cover of Hummer. There you go. Kicking off the clampdown this evening. I hope you had a fabulous weekend. I hope you're having a lovely start to your week. My name is Paul Linsky. You're listening to 8radio.com and I'm with you for the next hour. And I've got a packed show, as always. Couple of hip-hop doubles, fresh one. That is two brand new tracks coming up. Very weird one this week, and I'll explain why when we get into that. And then a throwback, old school hip-hop double to round off things a little later on. I've got some punk, new punk music in the second half of this show as well. Exciting times ahead. If you'd like to get in touch, 083-888-888, that is on text or WhatsApp at 8 Radio World. Across all social is where you can find me. I have a new track up next. This one is from This Is Laura Lee. It's called Billy Came Back.

one of two new singles released by Interpol a couple of weeks ago. That is called The Mirror. This Mirror Weighs a Ton, and it is the name of the album as well, the brand new album on the way. Before that, we had a new tune on our 8radio.com new music playlist, Eels. They have returned, Cap in Hand. That's the name of the track. They haven't returned, Cap in Hand. This is 8radio.com. Paul Iskey with you on this Monday night. I've got a fresh hip-hop double coming up very, very soon. As I said, it's a little bit of a weird one this week. But that, I'll explain more coming up very, very shortly. Yard Act have a new track out, and it is called New Beginnings, and here it is.

0: Mirror in the Bathroom, classic, classic tune. Before that, we had Modest Mouse with the first single they released from their new album, Look How Far We Have Come. This is 8radio.com. You're listening to myself, Paul Lenski, on this Monday night, just about at the end of June. Where did that go? It is time for the final fresh hip-hop of June 2026. The first track comes from Cesarface, who have released multiple albums with comic book style teams. They've had MF Doom on it as a guest. They've had Ghostface Killah, and this one is quite strange because they've got new rapper in the game, Frankie Pulsar, who is none other than Tom Hardy. So Tom Hardy sitting around in his trailer writing rhymes. He's now going to be running a new album with the lads from Cesarface. So there you go, that's going to be the first track up, and it is called Brothers Grimm. The second one comes from Tyler, the Creator. He released a tune called That Guy, which was being held up for ages because it's a beat from Kendrick Lamar's latest album, GMX, and it's a bit of a mental tune, so I just thought I'd throw it in there. This is your fresh hip-hop double for this week.
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0: come get it. You don't love me, you love the optics that come with it. Bitch. Chromacopia, nah.
1: Yo, that is actually a bit mad of a tune. That is that guy, Tyler Creator, his latest release. And before that, we had Cesar Face meets Frankie Pulsar, aka Tom Hardy. That one was Brothers Grimm. 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Paul Linsky with you on this Monday night. We're into the second half of the show and we're going to start moving towards a bit of a punk direction now. A couple of new tracks on the way. I've got a throwback hip hop double which will round off things this week. One really old tune, one not so old tune. That is all I'm telling you at the moment. Up next, I've got a band from Essex in London recently enough, and I missed them playing a gig by a day, I think it was, or 2 days, which was unfortunate. Wouldn't mind checking them out. They're called Bad Nerves. They have a new single on the way called Network. It's a lot heavier than usual, but here it is.

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The Clash, Remote Control, from their debut album. 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I've got a throwback hip hop double coming up very, very soon. I'm going to play some more tunes before that. New one from Canadian, I suppose, emo-ish punk band, Pup. They've been pretty consistent over the years, releasing loads of great albums and tunes. My brother went to see a different band, and they were in the support years and years ago, and the poor, I don't know who it was, but the poor main band just was left there with no crowd, as everyone left afterwards, if that gives you an idea of their underground following. This is called If This Is It.

I can't get enough of that. One more. Japanese ska. That is Trash of Acorn with their tune Run Run. You're listening to 8radio.com. I played that track last week actually, and some nice messages in about it as well. Thanks a million for tuning in. You have been listening to myself, Paul Linsky. You have been listening to the Clampdown. I've got two tracks remaining, the old school throwback hip hop double. I just want to tell you about our social media at 8 Radio World across all social. If you want to get hold of me, anyone at the station, that is where you go. New competitions pop up from time to time, so if you like winning free things, gig tickets, all that good stuff, check it out. And there's nowhere else on this earth you will get the best new music first. It is 8radio.com. Ruth Kennington is coming up after me, so stick around. She'll be in the hot seat for the next hour. And two tracks to bring us up to that point. The first track comes from Leaders of the New School. They released their debut album, A Future Without a Past, on July 2nd. Yes, we are nearly in July. July 2nd, 1991. This features a young, very young Busta Rhymes. His first dipping his toe into the mainstream. The tune I'm going to play from that one is the most popular one from that album. Sorry if anyone happens to be a fan out there. But it's Case of the PTA. That is going to be the first tune up. The second one comes from the legend, the living legend at this stage, Nas. He released the second album. It was written on July 2nd, 1996. So I'm going to play If I Rule the World. And that one features Lauryn Hill. And that is pretty much it from me this week. Thanks a million for tuning in. Have a fabulous rest of your week. Hopefully it gets really warm again. I liked it. I know it was terrible for sleeping, but you know.

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You are tuned in to Elsewhere Radio, where we got all rhythm, no algorithm. And if you're ready to take flight into the great unknown, I've got something new just for you. So strap in and stay tuned for the best in surrounding.

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0: Set loose. 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For as we escape into the strangeness, whispers of flesh as mirror, supernatural stances, treasuring the mystery of ourselves.

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There's revolution.